Good morning, wherever you may be. Welcome once again. Late night seaside vibes. My soul with the Clark stuff. Starting off with something really classy. Angela Johnson, Joey Clasell. It's called Inclusion. Many thanks, DJ Finn. Big shout out, Kirsty C.

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Late night seaside vibes, my soul. I just want to love. Joanna Moore in the house, Nick Moss, Groove Assassin, Lee Fisher.

Earl Green and the Deep Soul Syndicate. Joe Sims in the house. Sylvia Gill. Alison McConnell. Big shout out to you guys celebrating out there. What goes around comes around. Seaside Vibes.

Another tune from Spen. This time it's from his new album, which is Oh So Hot. Hooking up with Randy Roberts and David Harness. This is Scene. It's the Praise Party.

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Mickey Moore, Andy T. Groove Culture. Funky Lady. Mark DeMio in the house. Happy birthday to you, sir.

Do one for Mark Funk, Danny Cruz. This is Super Brass. Late night seaside vibes, my soul.

two in a row from the genius Michael Gray. MFSB, 3 degrees. Love is the message. Followed by something of his new album, Give It To Me, featuring Kelly Say.

Andrea Marcassini, What You Want. Tricky Dicky, Richard Earnshaw on the buttons. Amanda Hayward in the house. Catherine Gallagher, Karen Knapp, Sue Richardson, Holly Kavanagh.

Definitive Grooves, Felix. Big shout out to Bobby and Steve, Robert Lavinia. Happy birthday, sir. Oksana, Phil Cook, Maggie Pratt, Alex Lane.

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It's Love Affair. One especially for Nicky Peck. Even and all. Dave Wesson.

0: Revival House Project. It's joyful noise.
1: I think it's okay, actually.
0: Seaside Vibes. 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

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Hold Me Now. Cool. A little bit out. Morris White and the Gang. Earth, Wind & Fire.

Don't forget, repeat shows, My Soul. We'll be on there tomorrow, first thing. On the socials, Insta, North Lane, Facebook is Seaside Vibes. Have yourselves a great weekend.

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1: 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It's Rosie Lopez. I'll never grow tired. Nor will I. I'm up here this time of day and I'm still not tired. Are you? You may be just coming in from a club. You may be just getting up for work. Or you may be an insomniac or just whatever. You could be another part of the world and a part of the globe. So, you know, wherever you are, welcome to the Dawn Patrol with me, Jasper. And I'm here till 6 o'clock. That's a kicking out with that tune there. A lovely little 45 I picked up recently. The other side's really kind of funky as well. But I played that on the other show I do on a Tuesday, the funkier version. But we like to keep it mellow when I'm kicking out on the show right now. And so the second one, yeah, this kind of bluesy kind of little number. I love the Hammond organ on this one. Devlon Lamar Organ Trio. And a track called If I Could, I Would. Wouldn't you? 5 minutes past four.

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I know. 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You're with the one you love as well, you're cruising. 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Yep. 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Just makes you feel good. Just thank God for music like that. By the way, you can catch me on Facebook if you want. Peter Jasper Vigilovic or Instagram, Jasper the Vinyl Junkie. Either way, it's going to be okay. I'm also on a few other things than that TikTok, that bleep, you know. But they're two. Well, this one I can't do too many of them at the same time. So then two I concentrate on. But you can get me on the other things. Look around. Talking about looking around. Don't know if you're out tonight, were you? Because you know Boysdale's always on a Friday. So you might have been there. We're in Saturday morning right now. But you might be just going home. I don't know. But if you did, you probably were having a great time because Brian Power, Gordon Mack and Calvin Francis were dishing it out for you. Weren't they? Yeah. And do you want to know what Boysdale is? In case you don't know. It's here at the Canary Wharf every Friday night. My song on rotation from 7 till 2 a.m. They'll spin everything from old school classics and new school and whatever they want, whatever you want. Still free before 9 o'clock, but after 9, you need a ticket. Early birds, £5. And then £10 after that, and very limited, £15 on the door. It goes up and up and up. Get in there early, because not only that, you can get some special happy hour, where it's actually 4 hours from 4 till 8 every Friday. Just say I love my soul, and they serve you up on the bar with a bracelet. Best deals in town. Yeah, there you go. So yeah, you want to know who's on next week, won't you? Friday the 24th next week is the man himself, the governor, Gordon Mack, James Anthony, and the man Stretch Taylor. Sounds like a deal for me. Yep. Get yourselves down there. Every Friday there's something going on there. Always is. No need to hunt around. We got it right for you.

0: I just thought I'd give you a bit of extra Coltrane in there. John Coltrane.
1: Oh, lovely.
0: Little track I've got on here. It came out on a 45 in 2021. It was called Geraldine by Mickey D. Gran the Fourth. I know, what a name. On Cool 001, the first track they came out on that track. One of the best, I think. I don't know if they've been any good after that. There's some of good stuff, but this one was tasty, mate. Oh, bass on it. Extremely lovely. Jasper with the Dawn Patrol from here to six.

0: So Jasper, what else you got in the stash?
1: My song.
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time of the morning, or any time really. Roy Scat on the Norcan Soul album. It came out in 1997. Wicked album. Full of goodness. Come on. May his soul rest in peace, but his music lives on and on and on. Till the break of dawn. That's what we're doing. I'm a Dawn Patrol. Just patrolling the airwaves, making sure you're getting sorted out with the ear hole worms and the beautiful like this, you know. Check this out. Can play this for a little bit. Time for a jacket on for you today, you know. K, FKJ, Tom Mitch, Losing My Way. My edit, by the way.

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I try and play it as many times as I can. Came out in 22. Wait, it wasn't a massive, I just don't know. Just one of those things. It's number one in my ear. I don't care about charts. It's number one in my ear holes, baby. That's Hearts in a Cage. Natalie Duncan. So in 2022. And that was the Four Hero Remix, which is the one to get if you are going to get it, without a doubt.

0: Well, Hero, of course, Mark Mack. And there you go, from Juno, from London. Yeah, one of our own. Yeah, two of our own. And the Four Hero. If you've got their name on it, it means it's bloody good. Just get it. Just pick it up. It's going to be there in time. And talking of in time, and a little bit of difference. Before I do that, actually, let's do this.
1: Let's do this. Yeah, goddamn.
0: Gotta get this done, you know what I mean? A little bit of a ting going on. Join us for a relaxed, soulful Sunday. Yeah, that's right. The 2nd of August. Coming up now at the Broadcast Star. Do it once a month, and it's coming up on the 2nd. White City, As My Soul Brings In, a signature soundtrack to one of West London's most stylish venues. If you don't know that area, it's near Shepherd's Bush. Yeah, and Westfield on the other side of the road where the BBC studios used to be down there. You know? Dates, as I say, Sunday 2nd. And it starts at 4 and finishes at 2, so you can get back home, go to work or school, whatever you have to do. Lunch is served from midday, menu, table bookings are available at thebroadcaster.co.uk. You must book a table in advance, 20% off all the bill if you're on My Soul ticket. DJs, it will be there this, the 2nd of August, is Straight Taylor! Craig Williams. Actually, Craig's coming in right after me at 6. British Showdown. And Gordon Mack, the hardest working man in showbiz. Enter tickets, £10. And booking fee, of course. Tickets are mysoul.com. Tickets are limited. Early booking is advised. That's right. You've been advised now. So now you know. It's a lovely little venue, man. You'll love it down there.

All right, back to the records. Right, next to coming up is Bobby Humphrey and Peace Soul, because Peace Soul has made it a little lovely little edit. I played on the other show, but I thought I'd bust it in here for you today. It's a brand new 45 out and about, Harlem River Drive. Yeah. Booyaka, booyaka, original. It's Harlem River Drive was Charlie Palmer and his Eddie Palmer, his brother, the Latino guys. They did it first, but this is actually based on the Bobby Humphreys, Harlem River Drive, 73. But it's lovely. And here it is, especially for you, and you.

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Oh, lovely. Lost Aladdin, soul Latin funk love song. That's what it's called. It's all mixed together. Out of word. Try saying that when you're had a few sherbets. Lance Ferguson on his Rare Groove Spectrum Volume 3. The original, of course, Gene Harris did it back in the day from 1974. But I'll tell you, that guy, Lance, always does great covers. Fantastic quality gear for the ear. They came out last year on the album. Yep. Rare Groove Spectrum Volume 3. He's got 1 and 2 and 3. And maybe 4 he's working on now. I don't know. It could be. Look, like that, all the music we play on my song is music is rocket fuel for the soul. Can feel, just touch the radio there. Just feel the vibes coming through. Oh, I can feel it. I can feel it now. Can't you? If you don't, maybe take your pulse, because you be arsed on or something, you know what I mean? Either that or your radio rental. And we don't want that, okay? Come on, get together. We're real. Feel the real. Can you feel the real?

0: second track from that wicked band, Devlon Lamar Organ Trio. Yeah. Lovely. In the City Blues, of course, original Marvin Gaye. '71, believe it or not. It still sounds fresh. That came out in 2020. Buddha. And I saw him live last year. Did you see him? Oh, they were brilliant. If they ever come back, they will do. Make sure you go and see them. Fantastic. Devlon Lamar Organ Trio. Worth every penny. Yes, you'll enjoy. 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We know what we're doing, I think. Oh, do we?
1: Yes, we do.
0: Oh, that's good. 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

0: there. 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
1: 90%, baby. Main Source, hanging out, 91.
0: Glenn McRae,
1: 90% of users.
0: Me. 1974, can you believe that came out in 1974? The original, yeah.
1: I can't.
0: It's so good. Just, you know, beautiful tracks.
1: But I'm playing for it. Do you enjoy it? I hope you're enjoying it. You can catch me on Facebook, Peter Jasper Visa Gilbert. Instagram, Jasper the Vinyl Junkie. And some have, and where is it? Here it is. Where are we? There.
0: There we go. Big shout out to Lindsay Whisker. Big shout out to you, Geezer.
1: Don't forget, he's on at 1 o'clock with A to Z of all things funky and soulful.
0: Andrew Lofton, big shout out to you, Geezer, all the way from Brisbane. He's listening now.
1: This is like a late afternoon show for him out there. He's working in his office. Big shout out to Geezer.
0: Also, big shout out to Omar Ingrid Hunt. Big shout to Geezer, nice to have you along. And Chris Johns is away in Portugal, but he's listening as well. Big shout to mate.
1: He'll be back next week, the week after or something like that.
0: Every can. Had his birthday out there as well. Victor Addison, big shout to Victor, long time no see. And Larry, big shout to Ian, Larry Lee as well, long time no see. So there you go. There's a few things you can do. That's the Facebook, there's Instagram and stuff like that as well. And talking about that, let's have a little bit of this.
1: Yeah.
0: We don't mess, we just play the best.
1: This is different versions. Excursions time.

Gotta believe in miracles. You have. They will appear. Believe me, they will. Jackson Sisters, original one there from 1973, but that was Mike Capone's version. A year later, in 74, he did that. But that's a little release recently done of DJ Gosmich. And that's nice. I like it. Nice little label as well. Nice little artwork on there and stuff like that. That's what's buying vinyl, and just you get extras, you get all this kind of stuff going on. By the way, it's dawn is breaking. It's nearly 1 minute to five, and there you go. We're heading towards the longest days now, where it's hardly any day dark. So so that's it. Yeah, we're just coming out there. Big shout out to everyone who's finished school. My daughter's a English school teacher in West London, and she finished yesterday, so she's like, whew, 6 weeks off. But she, in that, they got to do stuff as well, getting ready for the term when it comes back. But she's really, you know, enjoying herself, relaxing. And she's off to Ireland for a wedding in a couple of days as well. So enjoy yourself and have a great time. And everyone else out there, well, you know, the kids, have a great, you know, time. I used to love holidays, didn't you? 6 weeks off. My God, I didn't want to go back. 6 weeks off, I used to love that. I did, don't you? They think I'd shorten these things up. No, you can't. It's beautiful. There we go. A little music interlude for you.

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0: My soul returns to the stylish Kama Sanctum. 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There you go. Information over. Right. Big shout out to my daughter, by the way, Hayley. She's off now. And she's not with the little kids. She's with the big uns, men and women. With all the exams and all that, she's had to get through. And they had to get through. So they can all enjoy itself. So. Bloody hard work, you know. It is. Believe me, I know she's off for now for 6 weeks. But it's not off because she has to do stuff for the next year, when they come back. Right. I like to play a bit of reggae on the Saturday, the Dawn Patrol. Yeah, why not? That's what I say. Why not? And I'm going to do it right now. Yeah, certainly bloody am. Right, the first up is John Holt, a track called Tonight, and you're going to get it right now. John Holt, Tommy Cook, and Supersonics. Tonight from 68, this is

cut a long story short, something. In that car, in the taxi, there's about 7 runs. So as we left out, we're driving, following that car. We're about 3 cars behind the taxi. Next thing we're driving, boom, as we got onto Notion, I'm in a Fed just car that's come from nowhere. Boom! Flew down onto the taxi. As it flew down onto her, we just drove straight past the Fed car. We're thinking, rah, drove around the block. When we come around the block, we don't even see the blood clot. Taxi driver, not even out of the car. They just took the bread. So it's like a setup. Like, we didn't even realize at the time. We're just thinking, rah, it's unlucky. But basically, they took the bread. 2 Yankee when they got them. So we just drove past thinking, rah. I'm thinking, right, at least we ain't lost our guns, you get me? Got to the club, as we got to the club, to go into the club now. Yeah. We got to go into the club, and then the bouncers on the door, as they see, he's famous, he's a Jamaican mob boy, he's on the Jamaican.

0: Yeah, I'm all right too, I'll tell you. We had a bit of John Holdell beginning track all tonight. And we went straight into a bit of Gregory Isaacs. Can't be the better than two, can ya? Feeling sad tonight. And then we went straight into that there. Horace and Andy, a flute. All right. Yeah, special mix that there. A show for ya. 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We don't mess around. As I told you, music is rocket fuel for the soul. And we got loads more coming up in a different style and fashion right after this.
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Lovely jubbly, isn't it? Excuse me. You know them vocals, don't you? You know who that is. You goddamn know. I know you do. When Rose Dickey, of course. Car wash and all that caper, you know what I mean? Pointer Sisters Rolls Royce. She's been everywhere. Keep on keeping on. From the Rolls Royce Car Wash, original Motown, picture soundtrack from 76. I can't believe it. 76? That's a special mix of it out there for you. Eshal, Nebraska baby, Nebraska mix. You know that. We like to take care of your business, you know. We don't just play normal. Normal? What's normal? We are. We like being freaky for you. This is freaky as well. Oh, yeah. That's a little something I picked up there, baby. Sharon, Hooked on You, remember that? Well, this is the Reflex version. Came out originally in 22, but I re-released it again. So you gotta get a bit of a chance to get hold of it again, you know what I mean? Get hold of it, that's what I say. This is superior. This mix is dead, man. Whoa. Half an hour of the show to go, don't forget. Craig Williams on the top of the hour. For 3 hours he will be here for you. You're

Oh, just love a cow horn, don't you? 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He's here every year. Hey, top of the hour. Big shout out to Roy C in a place today. They put my name in lights, they said. Yeah, I can watch my way around now.

can't forget Wes's Marathon. We can get us anywhere now. Online, DAB, Plus, apps as well. Smart speaker. Alexa, my song. She goes, this song, but that's it. She knows. All over the place, we are. We're all over the joint. I'll tell you about the app later. Yeah, you can catch us everywhere. In your car. Oh, yeah. It won't run out anymore.

0: Nice.
1: Hooked on you. I am hooked on you. Right, Horizon Club, formerly 214 Kings Road, Brighton. 2 till 2, yeah. See? 2 in the morning, 2 in the PM to 2 a.m. That's a long old day, that one. Day up, all day, I suppose. Into a bit of a nighter. We're back at the beach for another huge summer closing party, and we can wait to see you all dancing down there, shaking what your mama gave you. And the Brighton Beach all day. Starting at 2 p.m., the terrace. 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

0: Yeah.
1: What a boogie, baby. Big shout to Omar, by the way. Big shout to you, mate. Thanks for the nice words about the show. Big shout to you, mate. Can have this one on me. Also, my daughter's actually doing stuff there. Hey, hey, Nick. Big shout to you. And also, Honor. Honor, big shout to Honor. Stuart Martin, nice to have you along. And also the Hip Shakers. Yeah, shaking their hips. Yeah, yeah. Instagram stuff there. You can do that, you know. Facebook, Peter Jasper, DJ Gilman. Instagram, Jasper, the Vinyl Junkie. Either way, it'll do. But while the world turns round and round, we are here for you. Safe haven, 24/7. My Soul Radio. 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By the way, you can actually get us in Apple CarPlay and also Android Auto. 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We're there all the time. 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Yeah, you can't get away from us now. Hang on.
0: We'll hunt you down.

Oh yeah. There we go. The Voltage Brothers. Happening in the streets. Special little edit there. Domo rework and Jasper re-edit as well. How about that? I love that track. Always gets the crowd moving around. Grooving, moving there. What your mama give ya. Right after me in a minute. This is just chilling out, having a quick coffee to keep me awake. Craig Williams will be here between 6 and 9 o'clock. 3 hours of wicked stuff. I know he does because I listen to it on the way home. Yeah. And right after that, it's James Anthony, 9 o'clock till 11. 11 till 3. Till 1. It's John Leach, the man throwing down a soul. And then you've got some A to Z business with Lindsay Wesker between 1 and 3 o'clock. New Future Soul, of course, Jigs is up and round at that time of 3 o'clock. And he'll take you right 2 to 5. And then the Funky Nation with Mike Bitty. He'll be playing all kinds of grooves to keep you moving between 5 and 7 o'clock. DJ Sven, of course, we'd be slamming the stuff in between right after Mike until 9 o'clock. And then you got Richard Earnshaw, 9 till 11. And then My Soul Presents. Today it's Best Brothers. Well, there you are. Then 1 till 4, it's Mystery. We'll take you through. There you go. You sorted out. You need to go nowhere else. Craig's coming up. I'm going out. I'll be back next Saturday morning. And on Tuesday, it's Chris Phillips is doing the funky session. So I'll see you next week. Take it easy. Stand by for Craig. Peace and love to everyone. Bye.

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2: Good morning, My Soul family. It's your wake-up call with CW. I'm live with 3 hours of music, entertainment news and more to keep you going whatever you may be doing this morning or today. My Weekend Breakfast, 6 till 9, Saturday morning. Thank you to Jasper the Vinyl Junkie. Back next week, Dawn Patrol, 4 till 6. Love that show. Lock it tight. Right, here's Incognito, Joe and Away, Luther Vandross, and so much more today. Good morning from My Soul.

A man won't do, Joe Thomas. Nice and smooth for a Saturday morning, your wake-up call with CW. How you feeling today? Rested? Ready to go for the weekend? What's your plans? Chilled out one? Loads of activities? Maybe a visit to some family? Or just a treating yourself? You and you. It's all about you. Why not? You work hard all week. Treat yourselves right. Loads to talk about. Loads to tell you about. Entertainment gossip. My Soul Radio giveaway next week. All next week. We're giving away tickets. So much events to tell you about. See what's trending as well. Here's Keith Sweat. Lufa's on the way.

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1: Taking it back with Luther Vandross, The Night I Fell in Love. Don't forget Luther's Law with George K. Monday to Friday, around about 10 to 9, he plays your track from Luther Vandross or featuring Luther Vandross. 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Facebook, Instagram, Craig Winners DJ, My Soul Radio. 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

Sounds of Behind the Groove, Tina Marie. Don't forget Throwback Thursday. Loads of classics like that from 4 in the morning straight till 7 in the evening. We hit ya. Classics, boogie, disco, R&B, hip-hop, soul, house, so much more. Just walked out the door. Bonjour, CW. On time today, so Loma's happy. Off to meet my aunt today for lunch and a glass of fizz. Enjoy your weekend, one and all. Love that, Natasha. Out to Loma. Woof, woof. Loves his walk in the morning. And My Soul Radio with the journey as well. I love that. 6:24 and a half. Saturday, July the 18th. Weather across London today. Highs of 25. Bit cooler. Brighton 22. Sunny. Up there in Manchester, 23. Sunny today. Liverpool 22. Sunny. Edinburgh, Scotland 19. Sunny. Also, Bristol, very sunny, 25 today. Bournemouth, 26 and sunny. York, 19 and sunny. Just some of the spots across the UK. Very pleasant today. Craig Williams on your radios till 9. My Weekend Breakfast, your wake-up call, CW. Love that. Here's Phyllis Hyman. Sleep on it. Robin Fitt coming up. Blurred.

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Go and check it out. Crystal Palace Park reopens today fully for the kids and stuff like that as well. 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So if you're in the area, go and check it out. Full story, My London Today, online. Right, let's get on some Earth, Wind and Fire. Can't hide your love, smooth it out. Don't forget James Anthony after me. Full schedule online, mysoul.com for today and tomorrow. Weekend's looking good. Let's go, My Soul.

0: about to squeeze in some Earth, Wind & Fire for you guys. Can't Hide Your Love. That's what My Soul's about. So a massive 5-day ticket giveaway next week, Monday, Tuesday, Wednesday, Thursday and Friday, to some great music events, including Karma Sanctum, Tom Jones, Billy Ocean, My Soul Fridays. Also, tribute to Gregory Isaac and Terrence Wallen, and tickets up for grabs for the broadcaster on Sunday over in West London. So get involved Monday, Tuesday, Wednesday, Thursday and Friday. Ticket giveaway all day with George, Stretch, John and Ronnie. Stand by for Estelle Kanye West, American Boy. And stay with me tonight, Jeffrey Osborne. Both play soon. Keep it here.
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classic from Jeffrey Osborne. Stay with me tonight on a Saturday morning, my weekend breakfast. It's Craig Williams on your radios until 9 today. So Maya Soul is back at Karma, Sanctum Soho. We return for a Saturday night session in the heart of London. Very intimate. Saturday 25th of July, 8 p.m. to 1 a.m. That's next Saturday. Taking over the Soul Party session. 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Good morning to Hayley in Oxford, Frenchie in Watford, and big shouts to Jane Ryan down in Croydon, Zena Rose over in Ealing, getting ready to go to Rush Salon's work. Hard for another day, slog it out. Big shouts to Mr. Parker, Sue Moore, Stacey Sheckle, and Julie Crawley, getting in touch on Insta. Right, this one, King, Dare to Dream. Ryan Lizzie on the way as well. Let's go, My Soul.

0: This guy's incredible talent. He can sing, rap, write, play instruments. He can do it all. Ryan Leslie, Arles, all the ways. Don't forget Jigs today, tunes like that, 3 till 5, New and Future Soul this afternoon, right here at My Soul. Full schedule online, mysoul.com. Good morning to Manju, Karen and Leroy, up there in Bromley. Big shouts to Neil and out to Dawn down in South London. Right, details of the My Soul app update leveled up. Also, let you know about the My Soul takeover, the broadcaster. Details on the Brighton Beach all day coming up. The Solar Summer Party before 9. Don't forget the reggae double on the way. Freddie McGregor, Tarrus Riley. And we play some Will Downing. Quincy Jones next. After the break, keep it here. 6:56 and a half. Fast approaching 7 o'clock Saturday morning. Live to the UK.
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3: Right, let's kickstart your Saturday mornings. Craig, right here on your radios. My Soul, keeping you going. It's lovely weather across the UK. The heat wave continues. A bit cooler across London and the southeast today and many parts of the UK as well. Hope you're enjoying the show and the weather. Having a great weekend, whatever you're doing. Stay safe. Have a great time. Here's Quincy Jones, Will Downing coming up.

back to 1981, Quincy Jones, I Know Corrida. So in this hot weather, do you like cold shower, cold bath? I've been doing lots slow lately, should I say. Yeah, I like to have a hot bath though, because I like to clean myself properly. I suppose you probably do as well. And then after that, a real cold shower in this weather. Just checked it out in the Time Out today. 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How about that? 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I feel like going to a Lido today. Having a swim, chilling out in the London air. It's all good. Just gave you a little snippet of the info right there. 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Things to do, best Lidos and swim outdoor pools in London to keep cool and refreshed over the weekend. Oh, yeah. 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Right, your reggae doubles on the way. Freddie McGregor, Tarrus Riley after this. Will Downing, I Love Supreme. Good sunny Saturday morning to all of you, MySol family.

My Soul Radio live to the UK with Craig Williams. Not forgetting the UK as well, but there's loads of Lidos around the UK. Hot weather across Manchester, Liverpool, Edinburgh, Bristol, Bournemouth, York, Cardiff today. All over the UK. So if you've got a Lido near you, go out and do a bit of splashing. Keep yourself cool. Also in the time out today, the best picnic spots in London. One of them being Hampstead Heath. Yeah, that's a top picnic spot, that is. Also in there, Soho Square. There you go, if you're central. Kew Gardens as well, another lovely place to have a picnic. Primrose Hill, another top spot as well. And also, St. Dunstan in the East. Lovely. Medieval church there as well. Little picnic spot. I'm giving you nice little bits of information that you can go out and just pray sort my day out today. I've got things to do now. Thank you, CW. Here's Freddie McGregor. Just Don't Want to Be Lonely. And She's Royal. Tavis riding away. Put some culture in your system now. Reggae double. Let's go, My Soul.

0: Morning 1 till 3 a.m. with Natty B. If you can't stay up and listen, you can always reload the next day on the Mixcloud page. 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And also Keith Lawrence every Wednesday, 11 p.m. The Reggae Rock Show right here at My Soul. Craig Willis up until 9, James Ant in the building, John Leach, Lindsay Wesker, Jigs, Mike Vitti making up the daytime today. Then you've got Spen, Richard Earnshaw, My Soul Presents, Beat Rivals and Mystery into a Sunday morning. Full schedule online, mysoul.com. Right next, we play Crown Heights Affair. We've got some High Tension, Pete Rock and Seal Smooth and a few good men to play too.
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So we are back at our monthly spot, residency, first Sunday, My Soul Radio, take over the broadcaster, West London, right next to the broadcast house, and right across the road from Westfields as well. 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And join us, White City, the broadcaster, My Soul Takeover, Sunday, 2nd of August. Right away, A Few Good Men. Tonight remix, taking it back to 1993, The Main Ingredient. Take you there, Pete Rock, Seal Smooth, hip hop classic. It's your boy, I Gotcha, Saturday morning.

Few Good Men Tonight, the remix. That's what you call R&B. I mean, these kids today, I'm like, when I talk to my nephews and nieces, I'm like, what is this? What is this? They're like, this is R&B. This is what we like, and it's so down.

only joking. It's about you guys, the listeners. And I'm so grateful. Do you know what? It's the best thing ever is the listeners when they compliment you on your radio show and say, I love listening to your show, Craig. And that means the world to me. Absolute world to me. That's what I do it for. Just for you guys to like me on radio. 7:33, Saturday, July the 18th. For weather across London today, a bit more chilled out. Highs of 25 down in Brighton, 22. Sunny up there in Manchester, 23. Liverpool, 22. Edinburgh, 19. Bristol, 25. Down in Bournemouth, 26. York, 19. Very sunny in all those towns and cities. Wherever you are across the UK, hope it's just as nice. It's Inside Out Odyssey, one of my faves.

0: send your wake up call. 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No, really, it's only 7:36. 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Leave me out. Drop me out. 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Who's having brekkie? 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I'll take whatever. Whatever you've got going, I will take on the plate right now. Even leftovers. I'm joking. Big shouts to C. Costain, Olivia, Mark and Paula over there in Twickenham. Big shouts to Zena. Out to Gemma C, Vixen, Sherelle as well. Also, big shouts to Doreen up there in Dorchester. Lovely place. Been there before once in my life. Big shouts to Amanda on holiday, chilling poolside. Big shouts to Matt and his wife down in Croydon. Out to Sue. And big shouts to Prince. Get in touch. Right, coming up, even Champagne King, The Firm. We got Shades and Rex and Effects. All plays soon. Don't you go nowhere.
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Shame, Evelyn Champagne King. Takes me back to the 90s, the lead song of the soundtrack to Low Down Dirty Shame, the movie from Kenya Wayans, the Wayans family. Remember that movie? He was kind of a private detective, wasn't he? Former detective for the police, Los Angeles police, but it's really good. I haven't watched that for ages as well. You know, I might go and pull that out of the bag. See if I can find it online. Anyways, Craig Williams, 7:44. Don't forget, we head down to Brighton Beach annually. 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Grab yours and be part of one of the biggest bank holiday parties on the coast. That is the Brighton Beach All Day, a Sunday, 30th of August. Make sure you're there. Right, let's get another hip hop joint. Rex and Effects, Tell Me How You Feel. Teddy Ryland Production. Shades on the way. Tell me, I'll be around. R&B anthem from the 90s as well. Craig going in on a Saturday morning. Feel the vibes, feel the sunshine. This is MI Soul, live from London to the UK and worldwide.

and was granted green flag status this year, the borough has now 34 green flag parks. I'm talking about Hackney. It topped the list of London's greenest boroughs after leading in the number of green flag parks in the capital. Check that out, full story, My London. As I said, my favourite park is Crystal Palace Park. Hands down, but Richmond Park is beautiful as well. Cool, sorry. Hyde Park, Regent's Park,

0: so much messages and shouts coming through. Oh, one of them's like really made my heart melt. Got to say it out loud a little bit later. Yeah, after 8 o'clock we'll do that. Craig Willis on your radios, rocking your box. Yeah, keeping it soulful inside that box. Let me jump out, let me get out. I'm only joking, I love being in here, my soul box. Me, myself and I, and you, and you. Right, coming up, Barry White Band, a.k.a. to kick off the final hour, My Weekend Breakfast with Craig. Keep it here.
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2: Good morning, it's 8 o'clock on the dot, sun is shining. This is My Soul Radio, live from the UK to the world. Right, first one up. Barry, you're the first, the last, my everything. Oh, Mr. White, come on. Love this guy. Band AKA Grace on the way as well. Also, some Immature and your Reggae Double Chronics and Morgan Heritage. They play soon.
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I catch each weekend between the bed and the spa. Loving the tunes. Keep on chucking and rocking them tunes. Have a simply salacious day. Love it, Jen Jen. Thank you. And big shouts to Danielle. Craig, you're so lovely. Always happy and positive. Love listening to you. Can you just tell what a nice person you are? Thank you always for lifting us up in the mornings. I don't know about a nice person. I've been told that I'm really, really horrible. In real life. This is a mirage. I lie to you guys. I'm really horrible. No, I'm only joking. I am a nice person, down to earth. Wear my heart on my sleeve. Maybe a bit too much. A bit sensitive sometimes I am. Yeah. Just like a little teenager. Don't get my own way. Ask the missus indoors, she'll tell ya. Out to the Bethnal Green Crew. Thank you, Danny. Right, details on the Soul Life Summer Garden Party coming up. Saturday 1st of August, just 2 weeks away. I'm looking forward to that.

tune. Rolling them out. Saturday morning, Vibes CW. 8 minutes past eight. So the Solar Summer Garden Party, just 2 weeks away from that. The Crown Pub, Shirley, 2 p.m. till midnight, 1st of August. Come and join us. 15 DJs, Shorty Blitz, Ronnie Harrell, Lauren Thompson, Jimmy Allen, amongst many others, and your boy CW, two areas of soulful music, indoors and outdoors. Hot and cold food available all day, buttercup bus, camper van, serving up sweet treats as well, plus face painting and glittering. 28 Wickham Road, Shirley, CR08BA is the address. Come and join us. On to the final release tickets now. Just about 70 tickets left on the final release, and then it will be more on the door. Tickets at swiftentry.uk. That's swiftentry.uk. Solar Summer Garden Party, Saturday, 1st of August from 2 p.m. I used to love this group. Immature, Batman, Romeo, LDB. We got it. Turn it up.

to V today. Happy birthday, V. Birthday shouts to Norma. 66 today. Also, happy birthday to Jane Buxton, 60 today as well. Happy birthday to Mahesh De Silva, getting in touch as well on your birthday. And birthday shouts as well, getting in touch. Stuart Bruce, birthday shouts to Lou Fisher, 46. Jasper, happy birthday, 57 today. And Rebecca, getting in touch on your birthday. Happy birthday, everyone. Have a splendid day, whatever you're doing, and you should get spotted rotten by all the people around you. Don't want to hear no different. So, My Soul Radio, Week of Wins. We're giving away tickets on all shows next week, all 5 days. Got that mixed up, didn't I? Sorry. All the details coming up. Here's Chronix. Play some Roots.

James Anthony this morning, straight after me, turning music up 9 to 11. And Natty B's back with the official reggae chart show into a Monday morning, 1 till 3 a.m. Also, check out Keith Lawrence, Wednesday.

0: Jaran Benar featuring Khalid, brand new. Kashi featuring Melissa Morgan. And also, Stevie Wonder is up next.
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0: Craig Williams, My Weekend Breakfast. Your Saturday and Sunday morning starter.
1: Yeah, no, I heard that. I got that.
0: My Soul.

Nice and slick on a Saturday morning, because she featuring Melissa Morgan, Love Changes. So, icons are everywhere, aren't they? There are loads of them gone, some of them still here. One of them that went yesterday, not a big cricket fan at all, but growing up with my grandpa, from Jamaican heritage, he used to love cricket. Every chance he got to watch cricket, he'd watch cricket. So he'd know the player, all those kind of players that played in their prime back in the day. And one of them being, obviously, Sir Garfield Sobers, the Caribbean icon, cricket legend. Sadly passed away at the age of 89. I was watching some of the reruns from his days, and I was thinking, wow, what a player, what a player. You know, you've got to be good to play cricket. It's a dangerous game as well. You know, that's why they wear helmets and, pads on their shins and stuff like that. Because, yeah, that ball hurts if it hits you. But rest in peace, eternal peace, Sir Garfield Sobers, the cricket legend, Caribbean icon, sadly passed away at the age of 89. He's up there playing cricket somewhere, though. Legend.

City, right back to you. Just 27 minutes away from James Anthony. He's in the building turning music up. My soul. Good morning.

0: Touch of 10 City right back to you. 8:37 Saturday morning. Waking up to some sunshine, My Soul Radio, keeping it soulful. So out to Amanda, Judge, the family, we're here in Spain. All the British are supporting Spain as if it is England playing. Of course, that is standard, isn't it? Yeah. Hopefully they win convincingly as well. Batter those guys across the water. Not going to say anymore. Get myself in trouble. Right, have a little chat to James soon. Phil Hurts on the way. Back on the other side.
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0: Touch of SOS Band, just the way you like it. And played you some Phil Hurt, giving it back to you. Don't hear tunes like this on any other soulful station, should I say. Big shout out to my brother, James. How you doing, bro?
1: I'm good. You?
0: Yeah, I'm really good. You know what? I'm not bothered about the game tonight. I'm not going to give him stick. I think we just need to go out of a win.
1: I think we need to go, but do you know what? I think it's a pointless game anyway.
0: It is a pointless game. And do you know what they're doing now? You know what they're doing now? They're giving away championship rings for the winners, like it's American football or basketball.
1: Well, they've got a half hour half time break, isn't they, with Shakira and Justin Bieber and all that.
0: Yeah, I'm not into all that. Just kick on with the football.
1: Yeah, let's play it the proper way.
0: So what are you up to this week? Are you out gigging tonight, James?
1: Yes, I'm at the Shakespeare in Bethnal Green Road this evening with my adopted grandson, that's Paul Kidley. And tomorrow I'm at the Old Dog Inn over in Herringate in Brentwood. Sunday lunch, bit of music.
0: So you're very busy this weekend then?
1: Yeah.
0: No lounging around with the grandkids, just working.
1: Just working, but the kids can turn up. There's a lovely little kids playing area.
0: That's nice, isn't it? Well, you do like those daytime gigs. Yeah, you could just bring the kids and it's in a garden family
1: area.
0: It's lovely.
1: I know. Yeah. Well, I'm usually sitting on the swing.
0: You still haven't grown up, have you,
1: James? I haven't.
0: So let me ask you, what you got coming up in the show today?
1: Right, coming up in the show today, Too Good To Be Forgotten, we remember George Michael.
0: Yep.
1: And Prince.
0: Oh, I love George Michael. Yes. We don't play enough George Michael on this radio, do we?
1: Real beaut today.
0: Oh, brilliant.
1: Really have. And then, of course, the reggae triple stack coming up.
0: Well, I'll definitely be looking out for that George Michael track, 100%.
1: Yeah.
0: He's one of my favourite artists of all time, James.
1: Yeah.
0: Love him.
1: I know. He needs a little bit more.
0: He does. Right, James, after me, turn the music up from 9 to 11. It's 8:49. Here's Tony Braxton, How Many Ways?

Tony Braxton, How Many Ways, saw at the Xmas Ball, R&B Xmas Ball, Wembley, last year. Amazing. When she sung this, I was melting. She's so, so good. And really, really got a massive stage presence as well. I was quite surprised by that. So, love the station. Really need to know where I can get the tribute song to Dexter Wanzel. Please, please, please. Out to Mark Sharpley. I'll tell you what, get in touch with Jigs this afternoon, 3 till 5. He can give you the location on that one. Yeah. It's really nice as well, isn't it? I like it. And big shouts to Elaine. Birthday shouts to you. Delicious shouts to Elaine. I will reach the delightful age, a delightful age of 66. Years youthful on the 19th of July. That's tomorrow. 66, Elaine. Happy birthday for tomorrow, Elaine. Yay! I bet you don't look a day over 35. She's like, I love you for that, Craig. Birthday shouts for Elaine. Happy birthday, darling. Thank you for your company on my soul. Here's Southampton's finest, Craig Davis. 7 days to wrap it up today.

0: Last one out, Craig David. He's coming to Portsmouth Sale Grand Prix as his homecoming. I think this month, Emirates Great British Sale Grand Prix. Ooh, never been to one of those. Not really a boat person at all. Not at all, James. All that rocking. Stand by for James next. I'll see you tomorrow from 7. Have a great Saturday. The sun is out. Keep it My Soul.
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11: 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Walking in rhythm.
1: James Anthony. James Anthony. Turn the music up. My Soul. My

Larry Wu and Let Me Show You. So how's your week been? Weather-wise, it's been absolutely off the hook, hasn't it? Yeah, and it's still going to carry on for the next couple of weeks or so. In fact, all the way through

and I'm not complaining at all. I hope you're going to have a wonderful, wonderful weekend. Okay, you want to get involved in the show? You can do. You can email me right here, studio@mi-soul.com. Instagram is James Anthony DJ. Facebook, James Anthony Official. And, of course, the My Soul family page if you're in the My Soul group. Love to hear from you and let us know what you're doing. I've got a gig guide out and about this evening, today and tomorrow. I'll tell you more about that a little bit later on. Music.

Sky earlier this week, Rodney Franklin. And I like the music. Make it hot. We certainly do just that right here on My Soul. Good morning.

There you go, the late Rodney Franklin. I like the music, make it hot, and too good to be forgotten. Today in the show, we've got George Michael and Prince. The Reggae Triple Stack comes to you courtesy of Deborah Glasgow, Louisa Martz, and Marie Perry. Right here on My Soul. Good morning, how are you? Oh, good morning, Nicola Bourne. Nice to have your company, my sweet. Loads of people to say good morning to. I'll be doing just that very, very soon.

0: know, it's one of those tracks that never really took off, but it's wonderful. It really, really is. Martine Girol and Thinking About You. Okay, listen, next week, you're in for an absolute treat. You really, really are. We're giving away pairs of tickets for some fantastic music events every day next week, okay? So Monday, you've got a chance to win tickets to go to the Karma Sanctum at the hotel in Soho on the 25th of July. That's next Saturday. On Tuesday, you've got a chance to win tickets to see Tom Jones, Billy Ocean at the Palace Bowl. That's all happening on the 5th of August. The Brit Funk Association and myself, Friday's Boys Del Canary Wharf on the 24th next week. You've got a chance to win tickets for that on Wednesday. And on Thursday, Gregory Isaacs, Terence Wallen, the tribute at the Boysdale on Saturday, the 25th of July. You've got tickets to be won on that on Thursday. And Friday, My Soul, Soulful Sunday at Broadcaster. And it's all happening on the 2nd of August. So there are tickets to be won all week for your lovely pleasure to go and enjoy what you actually want to do.
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0: Sunday, more of you, the Taboo Mix. Okay, Boysdale, back there again next Friday evening. Don't forget, it's free before 9, and after 9, you need a ticket. £5 and then £10, and very, very limited £15 tickets on the door. And if you want to get your table and have something to eat and then dance it all off, all you need to do is go to boysdaletickets.co.uk. And we've got the happy hour still between 4 and 8. Just go up and say, I love my soul, and get yourself a cheap drink. And also the added bonus, you've got a chance to win tickets this Wednesday to see the Brit Funk Association. And when they're finished, come down and party with us in the bar downstairs this Wednesday, right here on My Soul. Okay, coming up next, it is Too Good to Be Forgotten. It's George Michael and Prince. George Michael sadly left us on the 25th of December, Christmas Day 2016. Prince, the 21st of April of the same year.
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0: too good to be forgotten. We just not only remember the music, the artist as well, George Michael, who left us December 25, 2016. And the Purple Man, the symbol, the prince, that is, April the 21st, 2016. Most beautiful girl. And waiting for that day. Good morning, Lorraine Ashdown. Don't forget you can join Janice and Lorraine on a Friday afternoon right here on My Soul. Absolutely essential listening. More good music to come next.
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Wichillo, good morning, my friend. Jason Thomas. Ray Caviano over there in the States. Paul Kidley. Paul's going to be joining me this evening at the Shakespeare in Bethnal Green Road, but at the moment, he's on garden duties. Okay. My grandson, Kaihan. Keith Texie Bell, who's up there in Sunderland. Donna and Nigel, we'll see you later on this evening. Our very own Lindsay Wesker will be with you at 1 o'clock. I'll give you a full rundown on what's happening later on during the course of the day here. Rob Greening, Richard Sims, Al Mayfield, Carl and Chrissy, Matt Lewis, Keith McDermott. Oh, and also to my other half.

0: from you.
1: Yeah, as I was going to say, something. Got to say thank you to my other half, Sally, who was on co-production duties in the week, and she went, James, you know, how about, you know, Too Good To Be Forgotten, slide in a little bit of George Michael. Well, it worked. It really worked, and I'm not going to hear the last.

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You're not gonna get no. 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

0: Ridney and Richard Earnshaw on the mix. Got to say good morning to Dawn and Steve Hughes. They're on the last day. They're over there in Lucca of Dawn's 60th celebration trip. She's been celebrating it for about nearly 6 months now. Oh, don't. I've got to keep quiet. I get in trouble. Have a wonderful day, and I'll see you guys when you get back. Oh, my word. Okay, coming up very, very soon, a little bit of Daryl Hall, John Oates, The Commodores, Maxine, Francis Nero. That's all to come right here on My Soul.
1: This is My Soul.
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0: Okay, this is My Soul, giving away pairs of tickets for some fantastic music events all next week during the daytime shows. Now, Monday, you can win tickets to Karma Sanctum. That's at the Karma Sanctum Hotel over there in Soho. And that's for the 25th of July. And on Tuesday, Tom Jones, Billy Ocean. Wow, what an amazing lineup that is. The Palace Bowl. And that's all happening on the 5th of August. You can win tickets for that on Tuesday. And on Wednesday, it's the Brit Funk Association. And then you can also come down to My Soul Fridays downstairs and join the crew. We're going to be down there. Myself, Gordon and Stretch will be there this Friday. And on Thursday, it is Gregory Isaacs and Terence Wallen. Okay, the tribute to those two. At the Boysdale for the 25th of July. You've got a chance to win tickets for that on the Thursday. On Friday, it is My Soulful Sunday at the Broadcaster on Sunday, the 2nd of August. You've got a chance to win tickets for that on Friday.
1: My Soul. James Anthony. James Anthony. James Anthony.
0: James Anthony. James Anthony. So you can't say we don't give you anything there, can we? Eh? I hope you're a winner. I really do.

Just joined us. Nice to have your company. Okay, let's have a look and see what's happening for the rest of the day and tomorrow here on My Soul. Following me, it is the Soul Man, John Leach, at 11. At 1, it's the A to Z of My Soul Music, Lindsay Wesker. Then it's New and Future Soul with Jigs. If you want to hear music like this, believe me, it's essential listening. And that's at 3 o'clock this afternoon. At 5, Mike invites you into the Funky Nation. And then DJ Spen with you at 7, and at 9, Richard Earnshaw. You heard me play his mix of the Kim Sims, Too Blind to See It, earlier on. And My Soul presents the Beat Rivals. That's on at 11 this evening. At 1 o'clock in the morning, it's Mystery, going all the way through till 4. Dave BJ, then Craig back with you at 7 tomorrow morning. Okay, Pete Andrew with you at 10 with the Soul Kitchen. Then it is Greg Edwards, Soul Spectrum at 1. At 3, the Back to Life show with Jazzy B. Smooth Grooves with DJ Bigger at 5. And at 7, it is Mastermind Femi Femme with you at 9. D-Nice sold out at 11. Then the official reggae chart with Natty B.

0: Also, good morning to Laura Springett. She loves the Maxine track, tribute to Dexter Wansel. And Sue De Silva, good morning to you, my sweet. Nice to have your company. Okay, out and about tonight, it is the Shakespeare, Bethnal Green Road, absolutely free. We kick off at around about 7 o'clock, and my guest DJ tonight is the one and only Paul Kidley. We'll be there together this evening. And then tomorrow, it is Soul Delicious at the Old Dog Inn over there in the Billericay Road, Heron Gates. It's near Brentwood. If you want to come down, there's a nice little garden for the kids to play, and the weather's going to be nice. Just kind of, it's a family day out with some lovely, lovely music. So that's all to come tomorrow. All right. And then, of course, next Friday, I'll be at the Boysdale with Gordon and Stretch. I'll tell you more about that, how you can also win tickets to go upstairs as well. All right, coming up, more music.
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0: Boys.
1: And love will bring us back together.
0: Good morning, this is My Soul. How are you this morning?
1: It's sunny out there. Just have a look at the weather.
0: All right, if you're in Manchester, 23 and sunny. Over there in Liverpool, 22 and sunny. Edinburgh, 19 and sunny. 25 in Bristol. 26 in Bournemouth. And in York, it's 19. Here in London, it is 25 degrees. It's going to be a lovely, lovely day. Dawn, Aurora, Burnett, good morning to you. Okay, it's time for a little something like this.
2: 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My Soul.

0: back, courtesy of Deborah Glasgow. Give me that touch. Keep it like it is. Louisa Mark and Marie Pierre, can't go through with life. Don't forget the extra dosage of reggae on a Wednesday evening, the Reggae Rock Show. Keith Lawrence at 11. And the official reggae chart with Natty B on a Monday morning at 1 a.m. Okay, we've got some Alison Limerick next.
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Alison Limerick. Okay, don't forget, on the 30th of August, it is the Brighton Beach All Dayer. 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

so smooth, it really is. Devon Howard, I could have loved you more. This is My Soul. Don't forget the Soul Man coming up at the top of the hour. John Leach looking after you through till 1 o'clock. At one, it is Lindsay Wesker. At three, Jigs, Mike with Vitti with you at five. DJ Spen at seven. And then at 9 o'clock this evening, it is Richard Earnshaw. And tonight, My Soul presents Beat Revivals.

Gwen McRae and Doing It. So, time's nearly caught up. I hope you've enjoyed the last couple of hours because it's been absolutely fantastic for me. But once again tonight, it is the Shakespeare with Paul Kidley down there, Bethnal Green Road, E2OAE. Tomorrow, it is Soul Delicious at the Old Dog Inn, Billericay Road, Herringate, CM133SD. And then next Friday, it's the boys, Dale Gordon, myself and Stretch Taylor will be down there doing our thing. And don't forget, you've got a chance to win tickets all this week right here on My Soul. Win some amazing, amazing concerts that are going on. And we'll be giving tickets away all the way through, Monday through to Friday. And Wednesday, the Brit Funk Association will be at the Boys. There, you've got a chance to win your tickets for that on Wednesday. Monday, it is a Karma Sanctum for the 25th of July. Tom Jones, Billy Ocean. On Tuesday for the 5th of August, Gregory Isaacs with Terence Wallen. Tribute. Brilliant.

0: there you go. That is GW with his rendition of the Lonnie Liston Smith classic Expansions. Well, time's caught up. I hope you've enjoyed the last couple of hours. It's been an absolute pleasure being in your company. Thank you for sharing it with me. We do it again next Saturday morning. I'll see you tonight if you're coming down to the Shakespeare, and tomorrow over at the Old Dog, and next Friday at the Boysdale. Weather-wise, we've got a high of 25 and a low of 12. Enjoy, enjoy, enjoy. The Soul Man coming next.
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one of the most distinctive groups in the world of soul music over the years, and certainly one of the very best live performing groups as well. Frankie Beverly and Maze, we miss them greatly, and that is While I'm Alone. And we started our programme this morning with the Four Tops, vintage from the 70s in their post-Motown days, and Can't Get You Out of My Mind. And it's true, I've been thinking about you. But there you are, and we are together on My Soul Radio. Welcome into our programme here today, and happy Saturday to you as I take you from the morning into the afternoon, our journey into the world of great soul music.

one of my favourite summertime songs. I usually feature the Billy Stewart recording, but there have been lots of versions made over the years. And there for a change today, Bobby Thurston and Sitting in the Park. Other notable recordings include GQ and Georgie Fame. Good morning. Welcome into our show. So today, some morning romance for you fairly soon. We've got some vintage Norman Connors, which features a very famous vocalist, and it's not Phyllis Hyman. Later on, we'll be flashing back to hear the music from this week in July 1989, and a song to remember Rodney Franklin, who we lost a few days ago, and the Massive Munch for your lunch around 12:30 to brighten up your lunchtime meal, calorie-free, tasting good, looking good, sounding fantastic. We give you a 12-inch remembered, unfiltered, unedited, and a song I think you may have forgotten about, which came out in 87. We'll play that for you next hour of the show. But now the number one soul song on most of the charts in the

0: Spear with her well-deserved big song at the moment. And we come back with a number one song from the UK from the summer of 1977. Next.
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0: Well, I guess a novelty song, but if you were around and old enough to remember the music of the 70s, that song was number one in the summer of 1977, and one you'd never forget because it was so different to anything else and really unique as well. The Floaters and Float On, big number one selling song, summertime 77, all about the star signs. And which star sign are you? Ah, I thought so. Now, we're going to bring in some romance on the show for you today, something romantic, and we're going back to 1980. The Norman Connors album called Take It to the Limit, and on a song called Melancholy Fire, Norman featured the vocals of Glenn Jones. Sounding good. And before Glenn really broke away as a solo artist to become successful, I'll always remember a conversation I had with Alexander O'Neill, and we were talking about the great crooners that we had in the 80s. There were many of them. And quite often, Freddie Jackson, Glenn Jones and Alex would get grouped together and compared with each other. And Alex said to me, although Freddie and himself had the most commercial success out of the three of them, he always felt that Glenn Jones had the best voice. Well, here he is, Melancholy Fire, our morning romance.
1: Leech's Morning Romance.

Morning Romance on My Soul with Melancholy Fire, Norman Connors and the vocals of Glenn Jones. Remember, later on, you and I are going on holiday. I'm taking you down to the beach for some seaside soul.

It is one of those songs that makes you feel like packing your bags and heading off to a beach of your dreams. And the magic of this show, we take you to that fantasy beach later on in our Seaside Soul. Not just that, but we're going to be going back in time to hear some songs from July in 1989. What was that year like for you? Big year for music. Lots of changes going on in the music scene, and we'll tap into a couple of the big ones from the summer of 89 in a moment. But firstly, this is Cool and the Gang.

0: E.T. Taylor and Take My Heart. We return with a tribute song to Rodney Franklin, who we lost a few days ago, and one of his treasured tracks on the way next.
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8: 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That's Si Says. 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

0: Remembering Rodney Franklin on my soul, don't want to let you go. Sadly, we had to. We lost him on the 8th of July. He was just 67. And guesting on vocals on that song was Arnold McCullough, the man who gave us that wonderful jazz song, Gringo. Remembering Rodney Franklin, who we lost a few days ago. Now, we're going back in time to the summer of July 1989, when the music was changing quite dramatically, as we're going to hear from our songs chosen today from the charts of July 89. On TV, Only Fools and Horses, it was The Simpsons, EastEnders doing quite well, and Blackadder. And on the cinema screen, the very first Batman movie came along. I do remember quite a few of us thinking, will it be like the TV series? You know, quite camp. But it wasn't like that at all. It was much darker and very gothic. And the first Batman movie was quite a big success. Also, at the movies, Dead Poets Society did rather well. And these songs were busting the charts.
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2: 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Back into time.

He came along when the music was changing quite dramatically from, I guess, soul music into more rhythmic music. 1989 from July, two songs that really are still big floor fillers in many nightclubs around the UK and beyond. Korea, Let Me Love You For Tonight, and it was Redhead Kingpin and Do The Right Thing on My Soul.

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2: 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With DJs Calvin Francis, Bigger, Jerry Dammers from The Specials, LaSalle Gordon from The Brand New Heavies, Jay Blades and many more. 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

one of those songs that really came about through timing and chance. And it happened when Luther Vandross was working on the David Bowie Young Americans project. And at that recording session, one of the engineers was Greg Diamond's brother. And he happened to play to Luther the demo of that song. And he said, "What do you think of it?" And Luther said, "I absolutely love it." He said, "Well, I'm sure my brother would love you to be the vocalist on this song." And it went from there to become a bit of a masterpiece. A Young Americans album brought you really that Greg Diamond song, Bionic Boogie, Luther Vandross and Hot Butterfly, all coming from that studio session all those years ago. And I promised you we'd go to the beach. We're going there right now. Get your bucket and spade, your factor 145. Put your sun hat on because today it's warm and sunny.

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1: This boogie's in my soul. 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
0: Snoop Dogg seems to be everywhere at the moment, working with Johnny Gill, October London, and there with Chaka Khan, Boogie in My Soul. And that's Chaka's new single. And before that, my Seaside Soul song today with Keb Mo, a track that came out a few years ago, and it was called Sunny and Warm, Beautiful on the Beach of Your Desire, enjoying the weather. And we've had a really good July as the sunshine continues. And we continue with the Detroit Spinners.

0: Detroit Spinners, A Mighty Love, and on the way soon, my massive munch for your lunch. What is that? Something very tasty, very big, very large, and calorie-free. For your dinner plate today, my massive munch for your lunch is a 12-inch, remembered, unfiltered, unedited, today a song which you may have forgotten from 1987. But next we come back with Stevie Wonder.
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my massive munch for your lunch. A 12-inch remembered, unfiltered, unedited and brought back to life. And for those of you who used to listen to my shows back in the 80s, that was a big track on my shows. 1987, remember Chucky Booker and Turned Away. He also did a song called Games, which was really good as well. These days, he doesn't record too many new albums, not very active on the new music scene, but he still does shows playing back those old tracks from the 1980s.

0: Duran Jones and the Indications and The Sea Gets Hotter, which in fact it does, because this summer the sea around the UK is 4 degrees higher than it normally would be, which is quite dramatic without wanting to cause any net zero headlines. That is quite a big increase. We come back with the long hot summer next.
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And it was JT Taylor, Long Hot Summer Nights. Well, we've certainly had a few of those in recent weeks. Into Anthony David, who comes out of Atlanta. I love that song called Let Me In on My Soul. Well, we're going to let in, through the door, into the studio, the mighty Lindsay Wesker. The great man is here with the A to Z of My Soul music on the way. And I'll tell you now, it's going to be a brilliant show today.

Rocky Robbins from the famous Minneapolis, which has brought us many big music stars over the decades, including Jam and Lewis, Alexander O'Neill and Prince. And that was his big song from 1980, You and I. Well, you and I are going to settle down to listening to Lindsay Wesker with the A to Z of My Soul Music. I'm back with you next weekend on Saturday, taking you from the morning into the afternoon on My Soul. Have a really good weekend. Enjoy your week ahead. No World Cup final for England, but hey ho, it's the same old story. See you next week. Take care. Big love. God's blessings to you. I'll leave you with a Lychee classic from Loretta Wood.

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1: Lindsay Wesker's A to Z of My Soul Music. One letter. All decades. All genres. Your edutainment starts now.

And a very good afternoon to you. 1998, blimey. Many thanks to the amazing John Leach. What a fantastic show. John's show is absolutely indispensable. 11 o'clock every Saturday morning. What a wonderful show. Big love to you, mate. And a very good afternoon to you. It's another lovely afternoon. Lovely day in London, wherever you are. Hope the weather is great. We have been so spoilt. And the temperatures are going to stay this high as well for the next week. My name's Lindsay Wesker, and I'm here with you until 3 o'clock with a little show we call the A to Z of My Soul Music. Today we move on to the letter L, part 7. It's a 52-year spread from 1972 to 2024. We have got soul, disco, boogie, R&B, hip-hop, soca, drum and bass, house, kind of Afro house and jazz fusion. A little bit of absolutely everything, as you have grown to expect on this show, as long as it begins with the letter L.

0: Isn't that beautiful? It's the edge set of My Soul Music. It's the letter L, part 7. My beautiful friend Joanna Law. Born in Trinidad, her mum was a classical singer and a teacher. And naturally, Joanna sang in the church choir from an early age. And down the years, Joanna's collaborated with her brother Simon on projects and also released some very cool solo material. She's also been featured on numerous dance tunes by people like Pressure Drop and the Space Brothers. And Joanna's biggest hit, her version of Roberta Flack's The First Time Ever I Saw Your Face, released in 1990. In fact, they released an a cappella version of First Time Ever, and that inspired numerous dance acts to make dance tracks, which is how Way Out West created their amazing 1997 hit, The Gift. As you well know, the most beautiful people on the planet, in the galaxy, listen to My Soul. So we're going to try and say hello to as many of them as we can. Very important record, very important.
1: World Service presents...
2: This is London.

life in London. How's life in London? It's pretty good, actually, as it goes. The London Posse, formed in 1986 by Sifo. Sifo, is it Sifo? Could have been Sifo, actually. Sifo the Beatbox, and consisted of Sifo, Rodney P, Bionic, and DJ Business. And because Sifo had appeared on a track by Big Audio Dynamite, London Posse's first tour was a tour of America and Europe, supporting Big Audio Dynamite, which really kickstarted their career. There was one album in 1990, various singles, and down the years the lineup kind of chopped and changed. The group eventually disbanded in 1995. So the London Posse formed in 86, 40 years ago. Back then there was no internet, no social media, not much radio either. And the UK hip-hop scene owes a serious debt to these pioneers. What an amazing tune. How's life in London? God, so many people are coming through. I've got a geezer here on TikTok. Hello, his name is Poor I Am. Hello, Poor I Am. He's added me on TikTok, which is great. Big up to you, brother. And Darren Bavister. Hello, Darren Bavister. Last week, he sent me a photograph of him and his wife on the plane on their way. And today, I've got a photograph of him on the beach, twiddling his toes in the sand. So big love to you and Mrs. B.

0: Chex's Head of My Soul Music is the letter L, Heart 7, Kimberly Denise Jones, better known as Lil' Kim, born on July 11, 1975 in Brooklyn, and this is a very, very unusual record, because Lil' Kim doesn't appear on it. Is there another example of a record in which the artist doesn't appear on their own record? As you can hear, there is no Lil' Kim on this record, just Lil' C's and the Notorious B.I.G. And you can see her in the video and you can hear her on the remix, but Lil' Kim ain't on her own record. They were trying to launch the girl, so, you know, they thought they'd stick her name on this amazing piece of music. Gotta say hello to the delicious Delicia Lloyd. How are you, darling? Hope you are well. Charlotte Rabin Grant, she is at home doing some boring admin, so we are keeping her company. Gotta say happy birthday to some lovely girls. Happy birthday to Jane Buxton. Hope you are well, darling. Also, Celine C. Jordan, happy birthday to you. Haven't seen you in yonks. Look forward to seeing you very soon.
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0: 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It was so beautiful. Let me tell you how it started.
2: This is Age Z of My Soul Music. It's a letter L, part 7. There would be no En Vogue, there would be no TLC, there would be no Destiny's Child if it weren't for female vocal groups like Love Unlimited. And the girls were formed in 1969 and comprised Glodine James, later to become Barry's wife, her sister Linda James, and their cousin Diane Taylor. And their debut single, Walking in the Rain with the One I Love, released in 1972, sold 1 million copies. It was a top 20 pop hit in both the US and the UK. And their biggest R&B hit arrived in 1974. I Belong to You was a US R&B number one, later sampled by Mariah Carey on her song It's a Wrap. And Love Unlimited's biggest UK hit actually arrived in 73, peaking at number 11 in the UK singles. It May Be Winter Outside is many people's favourite Christmas record. And the girls recorded 5 albums between 1972 and 79, but sadly broke up in 85 when Diane Taylor lost her long battle with cancer. And we have 2 more tunes to play you by Love Unlimited on the A to Z of My Soul Music. Gotta say good afternoon to Debbie, and she was loving that Joanna Law version of First Time Ever. Big up to my mate Chris Johns, how are you, sir? Dawn Aurora Burnett, a good afternoon to you. And of course, Astra Tertullian, good afternoon to you.

originally recorded by Dionne Warwick, Move Me No Mountain. And Chaka Khan does a great version of this as well, doesn't she? Gotta say good afternoon to Danielle Drew. How are you, darling? Hope you are well. Mr. Gary Clark, who came in here and did a great show a few weeks ago. Gotta say good afternoon to Mr. Matt Louie. How are you, brother? Tracy Lewis, she is going to have a great Saturday night. She always has a great Saturday night. Mary Onofriu, how are you, darling? Hope you're feeling a little better. Helen Andrea Stavrou, again, hope you're feeling a little better. She's going to try and go out tonight. Good luck with that. Hope it's okay. Got a message here from Samantha. Hello, Samantha. She goes, hello. She goes, I'm on board. Lovely to have you listening. Hope you are well. Thank you so much for listening to the A to Z of My Soul Music.

Shed of My Soul Music. Love that tune, love that tune. Her real name, La Forest Cope, better known as La La. Born in Queens, New York, started out as a member of a band with Mick Murphy of The System, later went on to write songs for Whitney Houston and Stephanie Mills and Glenn Jones and Melba Moore and Lilo Thomas and Carl Anderson and Kashif. And in 1987, she finally released her debut album featuring the wonderful We'll Keep Striving, a duet with Bernard Ryan. She only recorded one more album and is now a professor at the City University of New York. Fantastic. Got to say good afternoon to my brother, George Cecil Linton Salmon. And of course, your beautiful wife, Maxine. He goes, I could have sworn that Lil Kim Crush on You is on her album. Yeah, George, what you must remember is that we are deep.

Shedshed of My Soul Music is a letter L, part 7. Couldn't just play 2 by Love Unlimited, we had to play 3. If You Want Me, Say It. Big love to my mate Ray Kane. Good afternoon, sir. He goes, afternoon, Lord L. Loving Love Unlimited. Truly one of the best female ensembles ever. Overshadowed by Bazza in so many ways. Bazza did a great job producing all these tunes. Good afternoon to Mr. Keith Fredericks. How are you, Keith? He goes, please don't overlook the much underrated Linda Lewis, an artist that needs to be recognised for her talents. Well, you will be pleased to know, Keith, that when we move on to the letter L, part 8 next week, we will be playing Linda Lewis. My Soul returns to the stylish A Karma Sanctum Soho for an intimate Saturday night session in the heart of London. That is Saturday, next Saturday, July 25, between the 8 and 1. 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

0: It's A to Z of My Soul Music. It's a letter L part 7. Lloyd Harlan Polite Jr., better known as Lloyd, had immediate success with his debut album, Southside, featuring Ashanti. And we always play Ashanti when we get to the letter A. His 2004 debut album went gold. His 2007 follow-up album went platinum. And his 2008 third album, Lessons in Love, was his first R&B number one album. The album featured the tune Girls Around the World, featuring Lil Wayne. Got a huge boost in 2009. His whole career just exploded when he featured on this huge tune by the Young Money All-Star Anthem, Bedrock, featuring Drake and Nicki Minaj. Huge, huge tune that was on the MTV Bass playlist for about 200 years. Got to say good afternoon to the succulent Sharon Louison. She's quite interested to know when the trouble is coming in to do her show. Well, the letter L has really been amazing. We've had some amazing executive producers throughout the letter L. We had Sandy Patel. We had Al Mack the Robot. We had Gary Clark. We had Helen Andrea Stavrou. We had Nimesh Patel last week. He did a great job. And next week, finishing up the letter L part 8. Yes, the trouble is coming in. The trouble herself is coming in. She has chosen all the music. It is a fantastic show. She's coming into the studio.
1: It's about you.
0: Oh my goodness. Could all go off.

is some classy stuff on the A to Z of My Soul Music. A man called Bobby Lyle from Memphis, Tennessee. And Bobby is primarily a keyboard player. But also, you know, if you've got a voice that's not dissimilar to Barry White, you might as well use it. And down the years, he has played with Ramsey Lewis and Sly and the Family Stone, Ronnie Laws and George Benson, and Al Jarreau and Bette Midler, as well as being Anita Baker's musical director for most of the 80s. So if you saw her play live, you would have seen Bobby. He also found time to release 15 solo albums, the last one coming out in 2006. Good Inside, 1978. Good afternoon to the Queen of Stevenage. Where is the Queen of Stevenage going today? She is going off to Luton. There is a Funk and Soul Festival in Luton. I'm not sure where it is. If you tell me, I can tell people. Sure, that is going to be good.

0: Very nice. That's a big tune from 2017. We used to play that on My Soul a whole pile. 2017, Lost Charlie's Orchestra. A London-based music project created and directed by two Venezuelan guys, Juan Lea and Jorge Montiel. And that tune there, History, featuring my brother Omar on vocals. Superb. Message here from Simon Bromfield. Hello, Simon, how are you? He goes, hi, Lindsay. Please say hi to Yasmin, who's been caring for me whilst I recover from foot surgery. Thank goodness for the women. That's all I can say. Thank goodness for them. Trouble has been taking care of me following my altercation with a surgeon. ZZ of My Soul Music. It's the letter L, part 7.
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Welcome to the second hour of the A to Z of My Soul Music. It's the letter L, Bart 7 today. Stacy Latizor. Born in Washington, D.C., 1966, and under the guidance of writer-producer Narada Michael Walden, she had so many hits between 80 and 86. Very prolific. For pretty much a decade, she released 10 albums between 79 and 89. Her biggest single, this tune here, Jump to the Beat, a worldwide smash. In 1980, Stacy now lives in Maryland with her husband, and they have two children and own a recording studio, which is very sensible. 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And you must book a table in advance. But you do get 20% off the food bill with a My Soul ticket. Music provided by Stretch and Craig and Gordon. Entry tickets, 10 plus booking fee from mysoul.com. And tickets are limited. Early booking is advised. And that is a very nice place. Nice place to chill on a Sunday. And I got a message here from a young man called Selwyn Jean-Baptiste. And I think that soul and funk festival is happening at the Bear Club in Luton. The Queen of Stevenage just mentioned that. Got to say good afternoon to the scintillating Sybil Hilaire. How are you, darling? Hope you are well.

DJZ of My Soul Music, a letter L part 7, Byron Aloysius St. Elmo Lee, born in Christiana in Jamaica 1935, sadly passed away in 2008, Byron Lee, leader of Byron Lee and the Dragonaires, Tiny Whiny, huge hit in 84, his catalogue numbers, 72 albums.

Friday night with My Soul DJs on rotation from 7 until 2, spinning everything from old school classics to new cool hits. It's still free before 9, but after 9, you will need a ticket. Early birds are 5, then 10, very limited 15 on the door. And the special My Soul Happy Hour is still running from 4 until 8. All you need to do, just wander up to the bar and say, I love My Soul. Coming up this Friday, July 24, Gordon is joined by James Anthony and Stretch Taylor. You can actually make an evening of it. You can get yourself some tickets and reserve a table. Boysdaletickets.co.uk. Boysdaletickets.co.uk. And for anybody who's been, that is a wicked Friday night.

Very classy, very classy. We only play the best music on this show, the A to Z of My Soul Music. It's a little show we do every Saturday between 1 and 3, 2 hours, one letter. Today's letter is the letter L, part 7. Music Without Labels founder, musician, producer, DJ, club runner, David Lynn, released his debut album, The World I Hear, Essence of Life, on June the 1st, 2024. And if you go to David's Bandcamp page, you can sample the album. And should you wish, purchase a track or two, which I did. Very nice. And people often say to me, you know, Lindsay, what is My Soul Music?

bass. It's a bit Stretch Taylor. It's a bit Jasper the Vinyl Junkie. It's a bit Lil Stevie. It's a bit Calvin Francis. It's a bit Booker T. It's a bit Madcap. You know, it's a bit of absolutely everything. But this is Paul Trouble Anderson music.

0: 1981 was a very, very big year for boogie music. And again, people say to me, Lindsay, what on earth is boogie music? When we came out of disco, they began making this kind of music. It was kind of disco, but it wasn't. It was kind of a bit funkier. And before we kind of got into the whole Jam and Lewis Just Be Good to Me, all that big drum sound, before we got into that, we had wonderful, wonderful boogie music from groups like LOG, L-O-G-G. They were a studio project containing some of the East Coast's finest disco and boogie musicians: Greg Carmichael, Leroy Burgess, Fred McFarlane, who then went on to write Somebody Else's Guy, James Calloway, Russell Patterson, Sonny Davenport, Stan Lucas. And they released just one album in 1981 on Salsoul Records. This is an essential purchase. And of course, we can't just play one tune by LOG. Oh no. Gotta say good afternoon to Angela Fergus Greed. She's just sent me a video of her husband dancing, right? You can just imagine the kind of random videos I get sent. So I've got a photograph of Ian dancing. Actually, probably the reason she sent me that video is because he's had surgery and he hasn't been very well, and he's now fighting fit and kind of disco dancing in the front room. So anyway, Ian, you are looking great, mate. And glad to see you are fully recovered.
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couldn't just play one by Log, had to play two. Fantastic, I know you will. On the headset of My Soul Music, it's Literal Part 7. And never mind about Ticket Tuesday, mate. Never mind about Ticket Tuesday. Get ready for My Soul Radio's week. A whole damn week of wins. My Soul Radio's week of wins. My Soul Radio are giving away pairs of tickets to some fantastic music events on every daytime show starting this Monday. On the Monday, we're giving away a pair of tickets to get to that classy event at the Karma Sanctum Hotel in Soho on July 25. That's nice. That's going to be nice. On Tuesday, we are giving you the chance to win tickets to see, get this, Tom Jones and Billy Ocean at the Palace Bowl on Wednesday, August the 5th. Oh my goodness, what a show that will be. On Wednesday, this is our week of wins, right? It's a whole week, not just Ticket Tuesday, a whole week of wins. On Wednesday, we are giving away pairs of tickets to see the Brit Funk Association at My Soul Fridays at Boysdale Canary Wharf on Friday, July the 24th. Very nice. On Thursday, we ain't finished yet. On Thursday, we are giving away tickets to this fantastic show put together by a guy called Terence Wallen. And Terence Wallen looks and sounds like Gregory Isaacs and puts on this fantastic show of all Gregory's classics. And it happens at Boysdale Canary Wharf, Saturday, July 25. And then on Friday, in our week of wins, we're giving away pairs of tickets to go to My Soul's Soul Food Sunday at the Broadcaster on a Sunday, August the 2nd. But make sure you're locked into My Soul Radio all next week for your chance to win on our week of wins. It's going to be good, isn't it?

Jay said of My Soul Music, it's a letter L part 7. Now, when it comes to 90s R&B, nobody does it better than My Soul. Here's an absolute classic.

Amazing, amazing. On the A to Z of My Soul Music, Zaletta L Part 7 in 1991. Songwriting and production team, Jimmy Jam and Terry Lewis launched their own record label, Perspective Records, distributed by A&M. And who did they sign to Perspective Records? They signed The Sounds of Blackness. They signed Mint Condition. They signed Solo. And they signed a five-piece act called Low Key.

Now there is so much going on. Had two messages from two couples, two very loved up couples. Got to say good afternoon to the temptress of Tottenham, Teresa T. Mills. She is feeling very loved up at the moment and really appreciates her amazing husband, Devon. Devon is he's a top geezer, top geezer, and he's been really, really helpful. So big up to you two, fabulous couple. And another fabulous couple, Lucy Gill and Al Mack the Robot. I've had a photograph from them. They look all loved up. They look all comfortable wherever they are. Have a great afternoon, kids.

Fantastic tune. Shed Shed and My Soul Music, it's a Little L Part 7. For over two decades, Sophie Lloyd has kind of earned her stripes on the global dance music scene, producing tracks, performing DJ sets, proud member of the Defected family, as Sophie has graced stages at their renowned festivals in Ibiza and Croatia and Malta and London, and as a Glitterbox resident. And in 2018, she signed to a classic music company, and a standout moment came with the release of Calling Out, a collaboration with a Detroit trio, Dames Brown. And this tune garnered over 10 million streams on Spotify. Blimey, that's some big numbers. It is coming soon. Yeah, it's coming soon. It is the Brighton Beat.

0: Beach all day. Sunday, August the 30th. Sunday, August the 30th. We're back by the beach for another huge summer closing party. And we can't wait to see you all dancing with us again at the Brighton Beach all day. Starting at 2 on the terrace. I will be warming things up with Feel Good Classics from my soul's finest DJs, overlooking Brighton's iconic seafront. And as the sun sets, we head indoors where the main room keeps the My Soul vibe going strong, while our second room comes alive with the My House DJs serving up the very best in-house music through until 2. 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Grab yours. That will be amazing. As you know, if you've ever been to one of those before, get yourself down there.
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Carmel, California. Carrie Lucas is the elder sister of keyboard player Greg Fillinganes, an amazing man. And signing to Dick Griffey's Solar Records in 1976, she enjoyed many disco hits without having any kind of real crossover tunes, but she did end up marrying the boss several years later. And the daughter they had is a young lady called Carolyn Griffey, and she became Jody Watley's replacement in Shalimar. And as Shalimar do so much work in the UK, Carrie Lucas is often here, and it's lovely to see her. And this tune here, Dance With You, sampled by Armand Van Helden in his 1999 number one hit, You Don't Know Me. Now, the My Soul app has just leveled up. We're now on Apple CarPlay and Android Auto. 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And here is your lineup for today. Fantastic lineup on a Saturday as usual. 3 o'clock, following me, top of the hour, new and future soul with Jigs. 5 o'clock, The Funky Nation with Mr. Mike Vitti. On the rotation tonight at 7, DJ Spin. On the 9 o'clock rotation, Richard Earnshaw. At 11 o'clock tonight, My Soul presents The Beat Rivals. The Beat Rivals on My Soul presents tonight at 11 and 1.

Fantastic song. Fantastic arrangement. Fantastic production. The Lighthouse Family, Ocean Drive. Still sounding so good, so good. As I said, next week, our executive producer is The Trouble. You have been warned. The following week, the A to Z of Louise Golby. Louise is a fantastic artist who I love. Always play her when I get to the letter G. She has chosen all of the music. The following week, the A to Z of Heather Haywood. Heather is one of the founding members of the Cool Notes. Heather is coming into the studio. She's chosen all the music. Her show, my goodness, her show is amazing. And then we start on the letter M, part one. 15th of August, Miriam Rosier. She is now choosing her music right now. The letter M, Della Duncan, Robert Lopez, Ben Copeland, Mark Collison, Debbie Barton, Mitch Jackson, Kerry King and Antoinette Collison are coming in on the 3rd of October. Sham Chowdhury, M Part 9. And then we move on to the letter N. We're going to go into October with the letter N. Huggy Douglas, N Part 1. I'm seeing Huggy tonight. We are DJing at a 60th birthday party down in Chatham. N Part 2, Danielle Drew and Jen Kiriakou, the very generous Jen Kiriakou. The two of them are coming in together. It's too much. N Part 3, Pamela Jones, Maxine Beckford. And then we got a young lady called Debbie Aboro. She has never done a show before. She is making her debut appearance on the A to Z of My Soul Music. That is way, way away.

0: finishing up the show with Hubert Laws, featuring Deborah Laws on vocals, and a lovely tune from 1980 called Family. Gotta say good afternoon to the stunning Shazzy J. Brown. How are you, Shazzy? Pat O'Neill, how are you, doll? Gotta say good afternoon to Sue De Silva. Hope you are well. Hello to Southampton's finest. Big up to you, the magnificent Mari Harvey Harris. Gotta say hello to Kimberly Mahoney, and to Kemi Poitier. Gotta say hello to Harlesden's finest. Of course, Kazza McCoy as well. Gotta say hello to the party girl. Hope you were well, party girl. Lisa Taylor, big up to you. Hopefully you're sunbathing somewhere. Kerry McMillan, a good afternoon to you. Helen Weatherly, good afternoon to you. And Avril Holloway. Hey, Avril. She was loving some Love Unlimited. Family, that's what people really. And thank you so much for the pleasure of your company. Next week we move on to the final part of the letter L, the letter L part 8, and our executive producer for next week's show is the Trouble herself. Have a fantastic weekend and a fantastic week, and hopefully I'll see you here next Saturday for another edition of the A to Z of My Soul Music.
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a tune that I can't stop playing. Lenny Burrell, Love Against All Odds, together with George Benson guitar interpolations. What a tune. So let's do it until five today, new and future soul.

0: not too hot, nice and breezy. And we've got the tunes to complement the sunshine. All right, stand by next, a 2020 back-to-back music sweep.
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0: Good Loving, Rough Soul. Love the Rough Soul album. I want to give you the best night, and we just play B-Soul and Tonya. You're My Summer Love. And if you enjoyed that, you're going to love what's coming up next.
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4: 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That's Sunday at My Soul. At My Soul. 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

The afternoon bassline selection to get you in the mood for whatever you're doing tonight. 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A little swing, a little sway, and a big party tonight.

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Darren Taylor, Tonight Feels Right. Matt Louie, hello. Heather Dove, hello. Brian Lofton, Jacqueline, how you doing? Just finished work and locked in right now. Sax Mix, spinning.

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1: Oh, actually, flip the script. Forget Ticket Tuesday. We're giving away pairs of tickets to some fantastic music events on every daytime show commencing the 20th to the 24th of July. Monday, your chance to be at Karma Sanctum, the hotel in Soho, on the 25th of July. Tuesday, your chance to go to Tom Jones and Billy Ocean at Palace Bowl, Wednesday, 5th of August. And it continues. Not Ticket Tuesday, it continues right throughout the week. Wednesday, Brit Funk Association and My Soul at Boylesdale. Thursday, Gregory Isaacs with Terence Wallen tribute at Boylesdale. Friday, next week, My Soul Sunday at Broadcaster, which is always good. So all week next week, your chance to tune in and win every single day, not just on Tuesday.

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0: That is one of those tunes that I know very little about, but I have to play it because I love it. Using bits of Teddy. 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
0: Oh, before we press play on another tune, remember, the My Soul app has now leveled up. 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

brand new album by Japanese artist Nao Noshioka came out yesterday. That track using Hubert Law's Land of Passion. Rare Groovers will know, tune called Inner Universe. Kind of nice as well. And I like this too. Anissa Hargrove, her new one called Wide Open. And hello to Kelly Singleton. Hello, Jigs, Belt Gigs. Used to play for Man U. Wants to hear Fly on Dexter.

0: Stretch Taylor's going to be there as well. Every single Friday night, Boylesdale, Canary Wharf, Miles Cell in the building. All right, 2020 back-to-back music sweep. It comes up next.
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0: it's my favourite new release by a human this weekend. 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
0: Second tune by Nao Yoshokia. Yoshokia, I believe. A tune called Safe Place. Before that, Tasha Kemble, Other Side of Midnight, A Woman Fed Up. Tony Timothy, You Are My Desire. And Mike Young, What Am I Gonna Do? What a tune that is as well. I'm

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1: That's about it from me. Stand by next, Mike Vitton, the Funky Nation, and the way we line up for the rest of the night. We've got the week of rotation between 7 and 9 today. DJ Spin, the legend that is DJ Spin, back to back with Richard Earnshaw. So if you're staying in, we're going to take care of you big time. My soul all the way, baby. Be good. Take care.
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1: Now that the bridge is on this side of the border.
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1: Won't y'all come on over here with us? Wanna walk the water? And if you push your seat, a skunk shake his rump.

So, welcome to this week's Funky Nation. Last week we had the original disco show, so I thought I'd do something regarding funk this week. So what you're going to hear over the next 2 hours is the original funk sessions, which began with an original funkster, George Duke. I Want You For Myself, and also Dukey Stick. We'll be featuring the Women of Funk a little bit later on, and also Bootsy Collins as well, in about 15 minutes' time. But now, from the movie Which Way Is Up, starring Richard Pryor and written by Norman Whitfield, it's Starguard on My Soul.

0: from Car Wash and written and produced by Norman Whitfield, Rolls Royce, Put Your Money Where Your Mouth Is. That, of course, starred Richard Pryor, and he was also in the other film, Which Way Is Up, as well. And we played the theme from that by Stargard, also written by Norman Whitfield, just before Rolls Royce. It's a Funky Nation original funk sessions program tonight. And on the way next, we're going to feature Bootsy Collins.
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1: Baba, Bootzilla's here on Mike Vitti, Funky Nations, Baba. 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

0: Bootsy stretching out on a rubber band and Silk Sonic, featuring Anderson .Paak and Bruno Mars and Bootsy Collins and Skate. And I'm in a bit of a Bootsy mood at the moment, so go on, Bobble, take it away, here on My Soul.
1: 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Check it out. Check it out. 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

0: Delight's Grievers in the Heart, featuring Bootsy Collins. I'm bringing our little Bootsy session to a close, but our original funk sessions continue in just a couple of minutes' time with Slave and also Brothers Johnson.
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Do you know, one of the strange things that came out of lockdown was the amount of interviews that we managed to get done with artists who were sat in their front rooms via Zoom. And he was one of them, Steve Arrington. Stella Funk from Slave on Funky Nation, and also Ain't We Funkin' Now, the brilliant Brothers Johnson. And this is the Invisible Man's Band on the original Funk Sessions here on My Soul.

0: Knuckle and the Gang's Jungle Jazz. And in the next hour of the programme, we're going to be featuring the women. More about that in a few minutes' time. It's the original Funk Sessions edition of Funky Nation. And on the way, Lomi Washburn. And don't forget, by the way, you can join us at the Century Club on the 21st of August for the next Funky Nation Live, presented by Ronnie Scott. 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
1: Mike Vitti, Saturday nights, Funky Nation, My Soul. My Soul.

heaven and earth. This is a fact that is still taught in church. After completing such a beautiful task, who would inherit this great energy mass? He sat in a corner to think of new birth. His world was there floating, and all his great work. He wandered around till he came with the plan.

Samuel, Jonathan Johnson and You, Disco on a Funk Tip, and also Lomi Washburn, the brilliant Lomi Washburn and Manpower. Love her hair on the album sleeve of that shocking pink. It looks fabulous. Now here's the original New Orleans Funksters. It's the Meters, Fire on the Bayou, On My Soul.

0: bit of Tom Brown, me, thighs high, grip your hips and move. Hope you're enjoying our original funk session here on Funky Nation this week. We're going to be featuring the women of funk before the end of the programme, and in fact, Marva Whitney will also be here shortly as well. But on the way next, Brass Construction.
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0: Martha Whitney, Osaka Monorail, I Am What I Am. And we have more of the original Women of Funk on the way shortly as well. But now, here's Fred Wesley. Damn right, I am somebody. On my soul.
1: Cat asked me, say, are you somebody? I said, damn right, I'm somebody. What do you say when I say, are you somebody?
2: Damn right, I'm somebody.
1: Lynn Collins, Miss Collins, are you somebody?
3: Yes, I am somebody.
1: Well, she is. She's a lady. Thank you.
4: Right on.
1: Mr. Ray, are you somebody?
5: Damn right.
1: Are you somebody, Brother Pagnon?
6: You damn right.
1: You sure got a lot of grip to say that. Yeah. Are you somebody, Brother Parker?
7: Damn right, I'm somebody.
4: Yeah.
1: What about you, Salaam Alaikum? Well, Salaam Alaikum.
7: Mm-hmm.
1: You know, we speak of love and happiness.
4: Yeah.
1: To me, happiness is Fred Wesley, playing his horn.
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4: Psst. You. 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

0: So to bring this original funk sessions to a close here on Funky Nation, we're celebrating the women of funk, the Brides of Funkenstein, put together by George Clinton. Disco to go, and you might have spotted not a sample, but the original play of a burst of music that appeared in the Gap Band's Oops Upside Your Head, and also Lynn Collins' Mama Feel Good. Now, for one very fast year, in the 60s, around about 68 to 69, something like that, this woman was married to Miles Davis. Here's Bette Davis, and this is it, On My Soul.
1: This is it! Fuck y'all! This is it!

0: Bringing the program to a close, Rufus, featuring the one and only Chaka Khan, whose new single with Snoop Dogg, which we played last week, is superb. That's the classic Once You Get Started. And thanks very much for listening to this week's Funky Nation. I'll be back at the same time next week. And don't forget to go to the Ronnie Scott's website and get your tickets for Funky Nation Live. The next edition of that event, which is always sold out, is at the Century Club on the 21st of August. 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

0: boy Sean McCabe, the UK's own. This is Ipanema Jazz. 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
1: Embrace the madness. It's DJ Spins.

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0: remix of Brighter Days. 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

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This is my man Reggie Steele, being produced by my boy DJ Fella. This is called Grace of God. As the soulful storm

and Reggie Steele with The Grace of God, coming soon on Quantize Recordings, as we continue with the exclusives. Don't forget to join me at the BBE Record Store on Sunday, August the 2nd, for the Praise Party album release gathering. We'll be doing the Praise Party live that day with yours truly, Mike Freak, and my man Mark Francis. Stay tuned to all the DJ Spin socials for more information, as I give you some Teddy P exclusively. It's the Boogie.

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She wasn't sweet enough. 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

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It's your boy DJ Spin, and I am officially out. 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Don't forget to go out and buy.

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This is Richard Earnshaw. I shall be your guide through all things house, deep disco and soulful through till 11 p.m. Huge thanks to DJ Spen opening up there with Prospect Park featuring AJ Lewis. Our love. And that was Dave's Garage City Mix. We've got music from Angela Johnson, Mickey Moore, Kim Sims, Jaeger Rossa, Pete LaFreak, Saison at Jazz, and, as always, one or two exclusives, one of which was literally bounced down as a road test within the last 24 hours. This is Detroit Rising and Kimberly Davis. It's a crackers at remix of Good Vibrations. 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

This is Angela Johnson, Joe Clausel, and Brian Batches. Inclusion. This is the Soul Feast Cosmic Arts

0: Angela Johnson, Joe Clasell and Brian Battuse. It's called Inclusion. The Soul Feast Cosmic Arts Dub. We've got music from Kim Sims, Mickey Moore and Andy T and Nova Frontier coming up right after the break.
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Kim Sims, Too Blind to See It. Reworked by myself and Ridney for Armada Music. Interestingly, this record is over a year old, believe it or not. It's a classic case of that slow bubble on the promo. It's been knocking around just here and there for a little while. Good to see it's been performing well. This is Richard Earnshaw, and you are listening to My Soul Radio. Mickey Moore and Andy T. And Fatima Provolone. Funky Lady, the extended mix.

being big supporters of groove culture on the show. Mickey Moore and Andy T and Fatima Provilon. Funky Lady. Now, I'm sure it's not this escaped everyone's notice. This has been quite warm lately. An actual summer. Everybody does indeed love the sunshine.

0: very fabulous and very tastefully reworked version of Everybody Loves a Sunshine. That's Immaculate remix of Nova Frontera. Next up, we've got Disco Steps, Moudine on the remix of Jäger Rossa and Pete LaFreak.
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back from the break with Disco Steps' Make You Move. You're listening to My Soul Radio. It's Richard Earnshaw here through till 11 p.m. on this delightful Saturday evening. All part of the weekend soundtrack. This is Jaeger Rossa and Suki Soul. Remixed by Mudina. It's called Spirit.

weighty beats from Mudina on the remix of Jaegerossa and Suki Soul Spirit. 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You've got My Soul Fridays at Boysdale Canary Wharf. That's free before 9. Saturday 25th of July, it's My Soul at Karma Sanctum Soho. You've got Stretch Taylor, Pete Andrew and Tony Perry on music duties. Then, of course, there's the big one, August 30th, Bank Holiday Weekend. It is the My Soul Brighton Beach All Dayer. I'll be there in the house room with Brian Power, House in My DNA, Soul Brothers and Peter Borg. Main room, Stretch Taylor, Gordon Mack, Ronnie Harrell, Jigs, John Jules and Matt White. And you've got the terrace. Mickey D, Terry Jones, Calvin Francis, Janice and Lorraine, Paul Clark and Craig Williams. This is Peter Freak featuring Suleen Fleming, If You Really Want Someone.

0: Pete the Freak featuring Suleen Fleming. If you really want someone, that is the sound of sunshine, if ever there was. Next up, we've got brand new sounds out of Duffno HQ, plus Saison and At Jazz.
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brand new collaboration between myself, Flambe, and the exceptionally gifted Miss Yankee. The Cure, that's out on Duffnet Recordings right now. 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

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Man of Soul, Part 2, the extended mix. This is Richard Earnshaw on My Soul Radio, and this is At Jazz. Love you, day one.

0: absolutely love this man and his music at Jazz Love You Day One. We are tearing through the show. Going to dip off for a short break, then we're back with Mike Delgado, Session Victim, and something hotter than a hot thing.
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love a bit of the broken beat. That's Mike Delgado, Get Up, Dance. You are listening to My Soul Radio with me, Richard Earnshaw, through till 11 p.m. on this Saturday evening. This is Session Vixen, Flotsam.

That was Session Vixen and Flotsam. They've got a great live show. Seen them a few times. Loads and loads of energy. Now then, to that hot little something of hotness. Literally bounced this down less than 24 hours ago. It's a brand new collaboration with Steve Taylor and Anne-Marie Johnson. It's called Say Yes. We're going to give it a little bit of a share over the next few weeks. We're heading for a release date sometime in August. But do keep in touch on the socials. That's where we'll be sharing all the news and updates and all the new music. 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

0: that was very definitely the first broadcast of this track, because no one else has it apart from me, Steve Taylor, and Anne-Marie Johnson. It's called Say Yes. It's going to be making an appearance on our Artworks imprint. We're looking at a release date of the 21st of August. But keep up to date by joining us on all of the usual social media channels. Plus, don't forget the iCulture landing page, www.iculture.life. Lots of things happening, as always, as we rattle through the summer months. So we are nearing the end of the show. We've got one more break to hit, and then we have a little selection to see us out. So we'll be back with music from the David Bratton Experience, featuring the exceptional vocal talents of Barbara Tucker and Dawn Tallman, Seamus Harjee and Kathy Brown, and then new sounds from the Please Does Punch label.
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beats that heavy, you have to know DJ Spend is involved there. And he really is. It's a Spend Praise Party remix of the David Bratton Experience featuring Barbara Tucker and Dawn Tallman. Every Praise. This is Richard Earnshaw and you're listening to My Soul Radio. We are coming to the end of this show for this month. Still got a couple of records to play. This is Seamus Haji and Kathy Brown. A Better Place. It's the DJ Fudge Extended Mix.

Seamus Hargy and Kathy Brown, A Better Place, remixed by DJ Fudge. One more tune. This is out on Pleased as Punch, who, incidentally, if you haven't already seen, have undergone a very, very gorgeous rebranding, fabulous artwork. This is Low End Theory, Day and Night.

0: Low End Theory, Day Night. That's Extended Mix out on Please This Punch. That's it for this show. I hope you've enjoyed listening to the music as much as I've enjoyed playing and sharing it. I will be back, as always, on the third Saturday of the month. The next one will be the 15th of August. Just a couple of weeks shy of the Brighton Beach All Day. So I look forward to seeing a lot of you there in the sunshine. This is Richard Earnshaw, and you've been listening to My Soul Radio. Take care. Enjoy the rest of your weekend.
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5: 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How we doing? You good? You got us, Beat Rivals. Myself, John, alongside Kevin. Over the next 2 hours, we're going to be keeping it soulful, playing our blend of soulful house, funky bass lines, and big vocals. Starting things off for us, it's our remake of the classic Glenn Jones' I Am Somebody. This time, featuring Lifford on vocals, alongside Valerie Etienne and Romina Johnson on backing. And now, this is our Beat Rivals LDN remix reprise. Coming up, we've got lots of great music for you. So keep us company, kick back, enjoy the music, keep it right here.

So once again, that last track was Beat Rivals and Lifford, I Am Somebody, the Beat Rivals LDN reprise. Coming in now, we've got Matt Early and Lee Jeffries featuring Otis Corley. I Think I'm Falling In Love, the Matt Early Soulful Remix.

So the track in the background is something brand new from the Michael Gray You and Me album. It's Michael Gray and Kelly Say, Give It To Me. Coming in now from 1994, Janet Rushmore, Joy, the Smacked Up Club Mix.

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1: So you got us, Beat Rivals, keeping it soulful through to 1 a.m. right here on My Soul Radio. Now, absolute favourite of mine, and I struggle with a name, my South London accent. This is Halex M. Halex with an H. Alongside Darian Dean, Bring Back the Sun. And it's the Opalopo vocal remix.
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That was Helix M and Darian Dean, Bring Back the Sun, the Opalopo vocal remix. Coming in now, Kathy Brown and Sherry Hicks, Free to Be Me, the Cafe 432 main mix.

And now it's time for the spotlight section, where we're going to shine a light on a single artist. And this artist is one of the greats, true innovator in our scene. One half a master of work, he is Little Louis Vega. He is a total inspiration on some of my productions, sets the standard that can't be beaten. And now we can start off with BB Winans, featuring Debbie Winans Low and Korean Soul. It's All Good, the Louis Vega remix. And this is taken from the Expansions in the NYC album.

Now it's time for the second track in this spotlight section. Again, from the expansions in the NYC album. It is Louis Vega featuring Cindy Mizell, Dreaming. Once again, big, big props to the innovator. There's Louis Vega.

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0: first hour with our Speed Rivals, keeping it soulful on My Soul Radio. 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
1: What's up, everybody? It's your boy DJ Spen. We're checking out the boys that make the noise, the masters of disaster, the Beat Rivals, doing their thing, keeping it soulful. Oh.

their last track, absolute monster of a track, Danny Foster and Rogue featuring Blaze China, their version of the SOS Band's The Finest. Of course, the backing lending heavily from Mario Biondi. Because I have a big shout out to Danny Foster. And now coming in, something brand new and exclusive from us. This is Excessive Pressure & Co. featuring Kelly LaRocque. Cover the Spinners, I'll Be Around, and this is the Beat Rivals mix, hearing it here first, My Soul Radio. Coming up at the top of the hour, we're in the mix for 1 hour, don't go anywhere, keep it locked.

0: This is my song.
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10: 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Going deep in the mix now. Start off with Byron Stingley, Testify, the Kerry Chandler dub. It's all the way from 1998.

So that was Beat Rivals and Hannah Kemo, It's True. Coming in now, absolute favourite of mine, it's V, In Time, the Masterwork Remix.

vintages are Tifa and Terry Hunter, International, the DJ Jazzy Jeff and Kylie Tatum remix. Before that, an absolute favourite of mine, Daneo, the Sean McCabe remix. And coming in now, we have DJ's Disciple, from Victoria, Every Part of Me, and Mark Cotterell, Deep Focus.

So the track in the background is Mirko and Meeks alongside Rui Morris, I Feel the Love. Before that, we had Guido P and Dana Weaver, I'm Ready. Coming in now, Natasha Watts, I Do, I Did, I'm Done. This is the Beat Rivals remix.

0: Wow, how'd that happen? We're already out of time. That time has flown by. Before we go, a quick recap on that last track. That was Bobby and Steve, Groove Junkies, and Indeo, Garage City, the Booker T vocal remix. To play us out, we have Blaze, Just Having Fun. Gotta say, it's been an absolute privilege spending some time with you, playing some of the music we love. You've loved it too. If you liked it, just follow on the socials, on all of them. Facebook, Insta, TikTok, Beat Rivals, very easy to find. Till our paths cross again, we've been Beat Rivals, John and Kevin. We've been keeping it soulful. Make sure you keep it my soul. Coming up next, another legend that is Mystery. Till next time, stay safe, keep it soulful, and keep it my soul.
1: 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Josh Milan, Honeycomb Music here. And right now, you got it locked in with the Beat Rivals.